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7: For more than a decade, the Environmental Working Group has put out a list of the so-called Dirty Dozen. These are the non-organic produce contaminated with the highest levels of pesticides. Well, this year, spinach topped the list, followed by kale, collard, mustard greens, strawberries, grapes, nectarines, peaches, cherries, apples, blackberries, pears, potatoes, and blueberries. Now, all these fruits and vegetables are part of a healthy diet, so no one is saying you shouldn't eat them. Point is, though, you could consider buying these items organic if and when you can, and then taking extra care when you wash them. The FDA recommends rinsing all fruits and vegetables, even the ones that are organic, under running water that is slightly warmer than room temperature. Don't use soap, bleach, or any fancy produce washes. I'm Dr. Sanjay Gupta, helping you live a better life.
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1: 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You can watch the show there. 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Alex Gold with you. Austin is out today. Got my guy PJ Glasser, though, filling in. You and I have done some shows in the past. It's been a little bit, man. Good to see you. And we got some soccer I know we're going to start with, but also I know you stay locked into the college basketball stuff, and we got some college players that are going to end up being superstars here pretty soon in a loaded NBA draft that wrapped up earlier in the week. So I know we'll get to that a little bit later on, but what's going on with you? What's new?
2: Yeah, good to see you, Alex. We were talking before we went on air. I think it's been since like February, maybe like early March since we did a show. So great to be back on with you. And it's great that we have all these things to talk about in the summer. It's funny, like whenever we don't have the Summer Olympics or the

0: With the first pick in the 2026 NBA draft, the Washington Wizards select Anise Dibansa Jr. from Brigham Young University. With the second pick in the 2026 NBA draft, the Utah Jazz select Darren Peterson from the University of Kansas.
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2: Alex Gold, PJ Glasser with you noon out east here on BetMGM Game Day. You heard there, that's how the first two picks, of course, sounded on Tuesday night there in Brooklyn, with Adam Silver announcing AJ Dibansa being the number one overall pick, Darren Peterson number two overall, and Cam Boozer ends up going to the Memphis Grizzlies. We'll take a look at the Rookie of the Year odds in just a bit, but PJ, there was a lot of speculation, you know, for months, especially towards the end of the college basketball season, ultimately who would go number one overall, and you know, back in December, it was going to be Darren Peterson. Everybody pretty much agreed. And then, as we all know, not only did AJ play terrific for BYU, but we had the Darren Peterson lack of playing time, pulling himself out of games, the health questions, the cramping. His camp tried to blame it on creatine at the end. And just the messaging was really off throughout his time at Kansas. I still think, and you can tell me if I'm being biased here, being the KU guy,

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Alex Gold, PJ Glasser with you. Of course, you can watch the show over on YouTube and on Twitch. Just search BetMGM tonight. Coming up in 20 minutes, we will talk with Keith Law from The Athletic and get his perspective on something we're going to talk about right now, which is the Mets firing their manager, but also the rest of baseball, some of the awards markets, where baseball's at right now. As you guys saw, more back and forth with the MLB collective bargaining negotiations. And, you know, I think we all recognize, unfortunately, how far apart both the players and the owners are. There are some players that were commenting even on Twitter this week about it. A lot to get into in this hour, a lot of baseball focus on the show. You can call or text at 310-840-4910, 310-840-4910. So the Mets, PJ, fire Carlos Mendoza. They were 34-47. It's coming off an embarrassing series with the Cubs where they got swept. There were six errors in the series. It has been a disastrous season for the New York Mets. We all know the payroll numbers there with that franchise in the New York media market. My thing always with this, this is not just New York specific. It's any of the managers that have been let go, it doesn't necessarily mean that it was the wrong decision. And it gave Philadelphia a boost right away, right, with Don Mattingly Jr. Mm-hmm. getting hired. But I always think the manager we act like has a much bigger role than he actually does. Now, that's not, like someone might say, well, then what's the point of having a manager? I think there's value in the clubhouse for sure. But I guess I would say I never think the manager's the biggest reason why they're winning, and I certainly don't think it's the biggest reason why teams lose. And so it's one of those, like, you feel like the fans just want – are out for blood, right? Fans want to see that the organization is acknowledging that what is happening is not ex-

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